my ways, past the point where my mind can change. Nothing I'd rearrange. 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

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And don't believe the narcissism.

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Different people, same hearses. It's kind of hard to fight with each other.

0: Again?
1: Mm-hmm.
0: Well, what's up with this guy? Do you really like him that much?
1: Yes, honey, I love him. He is fun. He does a lot of nice things for me.
0: I know he used to do nice stuff for you, but what has he done for you lately?
2: Der Rhythmus deines Lebens.

only thing that's real. The needle tears a hole, the old familiar sting. Try to kill it all away, but I remember everything.